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2: 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I will strengthen you. I will help you. I will uphold you with my righteous right hand. Isaiah 41:10.

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Have you not heard? The Lord is the everlasting God, the creator of the ends of the earth. He will not grow tired or weary, and his understanding no one can fathom. He gives strength to the weary and increases the power of the weak. Even youths grow tired and weary, and young men stumble and fall. But those who hope in the Lord will renew their strength. They will soar on wings like eagles. They will run and not grow weary. They will walk and not be faint. Isaiah chapter 40, verses 28 to 30.

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0: Do you not know? 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He will not grow tired or weary, and his understanding no one can fathom. He gives strength to the weary and increases the power of the weak. 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

John 1:5 states, "The light shines in the darkness, and the darkness has not overcome it." Now, when you think of the state of the world today, how would you describe it? Sure, there's so much beauty in the world, of course, but there's another side to humanity, a dark side. Violence, hatred, abuse, division, confusion, immorality, injustice, and it's not just out there. We feel the darkness in our own choices, our hidden thoughts, our hidden struggles, our selfish longings, our shameful regrets. So where does that leave us? Are we left to stumble in the darkness alone? Well, I have good news. Truly the best news. Jesus is the light of the world that overcomes darkness. Through faith in him, we can be saved and have eternal life. Jesus is the light of the world. And through him, we can experience a life illuminated by God's light. Here's the thing about light. It is always more powerful than darkness, even if that light seems small. Think about it. If you were sitting in a dark room, I mean like a pitch black room, so dark you couldn't even see your hand in front of you, and you needed to navigate from one end of the room to the other, you don't need stadium floodlights to illuminate your path. You just need a tiny flashlight. Like even the small light from your phone would do. You see, darkness may seem overwhelming, but it is never overpowering. So today, take heart. Don't give in to fear or skepticism or bitterness or discouragement. Instead, place your faith in Jesus as the light of the world. Trust wholeheartedly in his ways. Let him illuminate your path. And empowered by the Spirit of God, shine brightly for him. Yeah, your light may seem small in comparison to the darkness of this world. But remember, light always overcomes darkness. So shine with the truth and love of Jesus and lead others to hope in him.

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I will strengthen you. I will help you. I will uphold you with my righteous right hand. Isaiah 41:10.

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Have you not heard? The Lord is the everlasting God, the creator of the ends of the earth. He will not grow tired or weary, and his understanding no one can fathom. He gives strength to the weary and increases the power of the weak. Even youths grow tired and weary, and young men stumble and fall. But those who hope in the Lord will renew their strength. They will soar on wings like eagles. They will run and not grow weary. They will walk and not be faint. Isaiah chapter 40, verses 28 to 30.

0: 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Have you not heard? The Lord is the everlasting God, the creator of the ends of the earth. He will not grow tired or weary, and his understanding no one can fathom. He gives strength to the weary and increases the power of the weak. Even youths grow tired and weary, and young men stumble and fall. But those who hope in the Lord will renew their strength. They will soar on wings like eagles. They will run and not grow weary. They will walk and not be faint. Isaiah chapter 40, verses 28 to 31.
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do you not know? Have you not heard? The Lord is the everlasting God, the creator of the ends of the earth. He will not grow tired or weary, and his understanding no one can fathom. He gives strength to the weary and increases the power of the weak. Even youths grow tired and weary, and young men stumble and fall. But those who hope in the Lord will renew their strength. They will soar on wings like eagles. They will run and not grow weary. They will walk and not be faint. Isaiah chapter 40, verses 28 to 30.